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That was so not sexy. 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
1: 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Cocaine, et cetera, et cetera. 12 midnight.
0: Hunter S. Thompson is ready to write.

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1: 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Cocaine and grass. 11:30. Cocaine, etc., etc. 12 midnight. Hunter S. Thompson is ready to write.

0: Chris Lawyer. First beat, I don't down. You're listening, Chris Lawyer.
1: That first beat is right on time, right on top, like it's
2: Ez itt a Fine Selection hangulat.